tremendous amount of uniting. We know that a mystical bond exists between lovemakers. This bond is able to attract all sorts of good luck and success, an energy exchange celebration that is offered as a token to the gods will liberate your soul and expand your consciousness. You will be better able to absorb the raw energy of the cosmos and convert it quickly to your needs after you have participated in a glorious celebration of love. Enchanters need orgies. The orgy will help you generate the electric and magnetic impulses you'll need in order to cast spells. The best time for an orgy is during the dark of the moon, when the moon is full, and again at the times of equinoxes. These are periods when the earth is surrounded by

This is from the Beach Boys' first album for Reprise, Sunflower. It was recorded at their own Brother Records studios in Hollywood, California, and was written, sung, and produced by Brian, Carl, Dennis, Mike, Alan, and Bruce. The 12 songs on Sunflower were all written over the past year, and a lot of people are already saying that this is the best Beach Boys album ever. Find out for yourself. The Beach Boys and Sunflower are now on Reprise Records and tapes, where we have the feeling they're going to make history all over again.

0: Here's an album called Smiley Smile by the Beach Boys. A different sound for the group this time, however, and I think you'll really find it interesting. But before I play it for you, I'm happy to say that the head man of the Beach Boys, Brian Wilson, is on the line with me right now. How are you, Brian?
1: Fine. How are you, Jack?
0: Fine, thanks. Now, about this album, Brian, you've done some unusual things here. For one thing, in addition to the kind of music you've recorded, you've eliminated the echo effect so often used in recording.
1: Well, that's true, because we didn't have an echo chamber at the studio, and we just sort of liked the sound without echo, so most of it ended up without echo, you know?
0: By studio, you mean the studio at your home, isn't that right?
1: Most of it, yeah.
0: Is this sound and material an indication of things to come for such groups as your Beach Boys?
1: Well, I don't know. I just think it's not really an indication of things to come for us or anything. It's just, we had a particular atmosphere, you know, that we were working in, inspired that particular kind of things that were on the album. We did it in 3 weeks. We had about 6 months before that we were doing different things, but we jumped.
0: Uh-huh.
1: And ended up doing the whole thing here at the house with sort of an entirely different mood.

0: It's not really that spooky. I mean, it's also very gentle, and yeah, I could see it being like back to the come down kind of bad trip idea. I think I could see this also being a very gentle, pleasing song to hear in that situation. I kind of, yeah, it plays both roles, which is cool. Yeah, but those background vocals are pretty eerie and ghosty.
1: Yeah, the lyrics are weird too. It's like I try not to look at my wind chimes.
0: Well, I like it. It's also because he's just sort of, it's just like, he's just like laying in his bed maybe, and it's just like writing about exactly what he's seeing and hearing.

writing songs that ask questions, wondering, why do we do that? Why do I do that? Why do people act like that? What's going on there? How can I understand that?

0: May I see your driver's license and registration?
1: Certainly.
0: What you doing?
1: Chewing chocolate.
0: Where'd you get it?
1: Doggy dropped it.
0: Carry on.

saint like, I feel queen like, I feel god like. 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Now I don't like you, yeah, you plague like.

Attention, nous sommes ravis d'annoncer la sortie du nouvel album de Demon, intitulé Second Life, sur le label Ultra ECZEMA. 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Vous venez, n'est-ce pas? Attention, attention, attention, attention, attention, attention, attention, attention, attention, attention, attention, attention, attention, attention, attention, attention, attention, attention, attention, attention, attention, attention, attention, attention, attention, attention, attention, attention, attention, attention, attention, attention, attention, attention, attention, attention, attention, attention, attention, attention, attention, attention, attention, attention, attention, attention, attention, attention, attention, attention, attention, attention, attention, attention, attention, attention, attention, attention, attention, attention, attention, attention, attention, attention, attention, attention, attention, attention, attention, attention, attention, attention, attention, attention, attention, attention, attention, attention, attention, attention, attention, attention, attention, attention, attention, attention, attention, attention, attention, attention, attention, attention, attention, attention, attention, attention, attention, attention, attention, attention, attention, attention, attention, attention, attention, attention, attention, attention, attention, attention, attention, attention, attention, attention, attention, attention, attention, attention, attention, attention, attention, attention, attention, attention, attention, attention, attention, attention

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I opened up her purse, paid him what he said. I'd have a glass of milk, back in bed I'd climb. You understand, she was out working all this time.

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0: day.
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1: You'd think a woman had a right to have one gripe. You left me flat.
0: Well, I just ain't the working type.
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1: Yo, okay, well, CC, why don't you flip this remix tip so I can work this out, you know what I'm saying? 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

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This is something back. If you're the person, pick apart the slack. I seen you in Preston, come to where you at. I've been coming to work and trying to keep it. That's the one to leave. All the bridge they got. Am I done believing? Don't know where you at. I just hope you just, I was taken back. That had got me thinking. That how I seen this, like you always got your guard up. I finally lose my recipe, this shit for all of us. I swear your guts don't serve you either, have it bottled up. I spill my guts for the soda arena, like the Dodgers. I still wanna leave. All the bridges they got, am I done believing? Don't know where you at. I just hope you decent. Don't know where you at. I just hope you decent. I started bleeding out. I said like he could come on, I couldn't even leave the house. I'm still a part of your story, and if you leave it out, you're still a part of my story, and if I leave it out, I just found my face is really my pleasure to do it. It's an endowment today. I'm just pulling up to it. That is an innocent thing, that ain't how I shit run. All a lot of your things, props to know what I'm doing. Gotta get on me away, that's what it's taking me prove it. Gotta be hard anyway, that's why I'm telling you to choose it. Gotta be hard anyway, that's what I still couldn't do it. We got the wrong war, if you could even call it that. I was carnivore, I didn't mean to call you back. We're the carnivores, we all gotta eat and watch your back. Call the audible. I seen some different acts, now they all run off of you. This is something back. If you're out of person, pick apart the swag. I seen you in Preston, come to where you at. I've been constantly working, trying to keep it, that's the one to leave.

Yeah!

I'm zapping him, I'm zapping him, I'm zapping him, I'm zapping him.

Good evening. It's Disco Dystopia time again, and that was Finger Waltz by A.G. Geiger from the good old DDR. We opened with a federal German group, Product 2, and Context, leaving Dreamer by T-42. Is that a Soviet tank? Also from the DDR, to be the filling in the sandwich. I got a feeling it's going to get worse from here, with some heavy beats from our industrial chums of the mid-1980s, starting with the Aussie Sunshine of SPK and Culture Side.

De Tochlich Doris there with Sturmet me de. I better start again, I think. De Tochlich Doris there with Sturmet me die Spracker. If that's correct, I'll pay myself some money. Which appeared after a live version of Nova Acropola by the lovely Liebach. Liebach? Back in 85, preceded by Untitled by Xavier Franz. As the De Tochlich Doris track sounded as if the deadly Doris was being murdered, or even worse, I thought it fitting to end with three tracks highlighting male violence towards women, especially aimed at the rapists of the Russian army and those bastards in Hamas. First we have the charmingly entitled Rape by Zoskia, then the disturbing Boiler by the Special AKA, ending with a relaxing rendition of Frankie Teardrop by The Great Suicide. Just Suicide, they weren't called The Great Suicide, just a superlative. So, Nanite, Sweet Dreams, here's Zoskia.

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0: Cut and paste pogroms, octogenarians, got the prognosis, thrombosis, solarium, tandosis, growth and they stare at them, stay for hypnosis, talk of impairing him, mechanical hands, botanical supper, grasp with your thoughts, sip at the cuppa, herbs infused with the steep heap of butter, grease heats the peace, emotions don't suffer, your liver, your lover, peck the buzzard, fill up the cupboard, treats for beloved, she's not about, she's a bun in the oven, spring will be off and then out and then bludgeon, to bless her, dozens of tech heads, queue for the new as the old is now tepid, spluttering imbecile, need to be vetted, root canal wretched, piled up decrepit, glimmers of hope as the glamour involved, the hammer untold, the stammer you know, to talk with a tremor, a stumbling 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
1: It's been this way forever so long,
0: forever so long, forever so long.
1: It's been this way forever so long,
0: forever so long.
1: It's been this way forever so long.
0: Put an episode on.
1: It's been this way forever so long,
0: forever so long, forever so long.

or run. No care how you take it. Some have to regret it. You could have vexed till you blew. I reveal it to you. Fire will be burning. Blood will be running. It a come. It a come. And if you're in a your mansion, I go get some passion. It go and bust out in there like a fusion bomb. It a swell up in a the ground, and you can't hold it back. You have to subscribe to it or feel it, and I bother take it for joke. You don't see what happened to the Pope. Some are gonna call it awareness, and we are gonna celebrate it with firmness, while others are gonna call it revolution. But I prefer liberation. Feel the oppressed and dispossessed, who have been restless a full time, them get some rest.

Don't say shit.

Good day. It is very exciting for me to get acquainted with you. And I'd like to start our talk. I expect you and I'll be able to form long-term relationship. I expect that you are seeking serious partnerships. That's why I made a decision to contact with a fellow via online dating webpage. You know, I have never tried such way of communicating. I had a thought that people contact with each other via date matching source only in a movie. Nevertheless, I've heard that a lot of

redemption. Escape from Pretoria and catch me if you can. I am keen on tramping, tenting, catching fish, swimming and lying in the sun. I think I am cute, though I know that it's a matter of taste. I am W with blonde hair and gray blue eyes. I am of a middle height. I am rather slender. I am going to send photos of me in the next letter. I'll await an email impatiently from you. Take care.

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Touch.

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the sky, open the sky, open the sky, open the sky, open the sky, open the sky, open the sky, open the sky, open the sky, open the sky, open the sky, open the sky, open the sky, open the sky, open the sky, open the sky, open the sky, open the sky, open the sky, open the sky, open the sky, open the sky, open the sky, open the sky, open the sky, open the sky, open the sky, open the sky, open the sky, open the sky, open the sky, open the sky, open the sky, open the sky, open the sky, open the sky, open the sky, open the sky, open the sky, open the sky, open the sky, open the sky, open the sky, open the sky, open the sky, open the sky, open the sky, open the sky, open the sky, open the sky, open the sky, open the sky, open the sky, open the sky, open the sky, open the sky, open the sky, open the sky, open the sky, open the sky, open the sky, open the

what, what, what, what, what, what, what, what, what, what, what, what, what, what, what, what, what, what, what, what, what, what, what, what, what, what, what, what, what, what, what, what, what, what, what, what, what, what, what, what, what, what, what, what, what, what, what, what, what, what, what, what, what, what, what, what, what, what, what, what, what, what, what, what, what, what, what, what, what, what, what, what, what, what, what, what, what, what, what, what, what, what, what, what, what, what, what, what, what, what, what, what, what, what, what, what, what, what, what, what, what, what, what, what, what, what, what, what, what, what, what, what, what, what, what, what, what, what, what, what, what, what, what, what, what, what, what, what, what, what, what, what, what, what, what, what, what, what, what, what, what, what, what, what, what, what, what, what, what, what, what, what, what, what, what, what, what, what, what, what, what, what, what, what, what, what, what, what, what, what, what, what, what, what, what, what, what, what, what, what, what, what, what, what, what, what, what, what, what,

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1: ايه

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0: maintain the artist's agenda.
1: As the artist doesn't want to cease to move with what they do physically.
0: But at the same time, recognize that people purpose music for other things. It's not much a question of originality being lost
1: as much as the experience becoming

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And in that sense, we're on the oxygen. The artist doesn't want to cease to move people with what they do musically.

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It's the answer to these arcs. Big stadium for one day. 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

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Came with a car, 762 gauge car. I am becoming a Mars. Jumping on drugs.

I'm coming across. I'm coming across. I'm coming across. I'm coming across. I'm coming across. I'm coming across. I'm coming across. I'm coming across. I'm coming across. I'm coming across. I'm coming across. I'm coming across. I'm coming across. I'm coming across. I'm coming across. I'm coming across. I'm coming across. I'm coming across. I'm coming across. I'm coming across. I'm coming across. I'm coming across. I'm coming across. I'm coming across. I'm coming across. I'm coming across. I'm coming across. I'm coming across. I'm coming across. I'm coming across. I'm coming across. I'm coming across. I'm coming across. I'm coming across. I'm coming across. I'm coming across. I'm coming across. I'm coming across. I'm coming across. I'm coming across. I'm coming across. I'm coming across. I'm coming across. I'm coming across. I'm coming across. I'm coming across. I'm coming across. I'm coming across. I'm coming across. I'm coming across. I'm coming across. I'm coming across. I'm coming across. I'm coming across.

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life, but it is untenable.

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Imperialists made you fight this war, Dian. They do not care about you.

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Joe. Your bombers will find you. G.I., your helicopters fall from the sky like broken birds. They cannot see you from your airplanes, G.I. They come to bomb you.

Yeah.